0: What are you doing, man?
1: I'm just driving back to my house.
0: It's an early night. Why are you going home already?
1: Oh, it's at dinner for my dad.
0: That's what I'm talking about. What'd you get, Dad?
1: A nice T-bone steak.
0: Yes! See, they say dads are hard to shop for. It's easy. Meat.
1: Exactly.
0: Now, does he drink liquor or no?
1: No, he's just a beer guy.
0: A beer guy. All right. How many beers can he drink at once?
1: Not that many. He's old now.
0: Back in the day, though, he used to pound them down.
1: Oh, yeah.
0: And that's how you were born.
1: Exactly.

0: party.
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OHP.

0: here in 40 minutes, and here's your last chance to go to Vegas to see Olivia Dean at the MGM Grand. 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
2: 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It's the biggest party on the

0: to see Olivia Dean.
1: Oh my gosh, this is crazy. Oh my goodness. Thank you so much.
0: We're going to fly you out there. We're going to put you up at the MGM Grand, and you're going to see Olivia Dean.
1: Are you serious? This is crazy.
0: Who are you taking with you?
1: Oh, probably my mom.
0: Nice.
1: Mom, she's my girl. She's amazing at planning things, too.
0: Have so much fun. Eat so much good food. This is going to be amazing. Congratulations.
1: I will. Thank you so much, Cannon. This is fabulous.

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14: Bruno Mars, what up, man?
15: What's going on, bud?
14: What up, man? I love talking to you because you're just super laid back. I need that energy.
15: I'm tanning right now, that's why.
14: Yeah, I'm sure it's exactly what it is.
15: No, I'm kidding.
14: Where are you really at?
15: Studio.

0: open house party. Bruno Mars is hanging out. I just might spent like 8 weeks at number one, and now Risk It All is about to be there. And this is maybe like not the typical Bruno Mars sound. People first heard it, they might have done a little double take.
1: I think I knew people were going to be a little, I don't know what the right word is, maybe weirded out, or then you got to do it. And that's what it has to be.
0: You got to keep them guessing, man.
1: It can never be an easy pill to swallow.
0: But somehow it still goes down so smooth. Open

0: COVID house party is on. Bruno Mars is hanging out. We were talking about Risk It All that maybe doesn't sound like what you would call the typical Bruno song, but everyone still loves it. You do a beautiful job with that. That way people never get sick of it.
1: I think the thing is I get sick of me.
0: Yeah, sure.
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2: 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God, that joke. 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
0: Well, Father's Day is next weekend. 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
17: Yo, check it out, man. It's your boy Akon, man. I'm here to inform you that you're now riding alongside the biggest house party on the planet. All right? It's the open house party, man. You know how we do it. So turn them windows down, man, and turn it up loud. Turn the system up.

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0: maybe a little different than Bruno Mars songs that we're used to.
1: I think I knew that. 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And that's what it has to be.
0: You got
1: to
0: keep them guessing, man.
1: It can never be an easy pill to swallow.
0: Words and wisdom from Bruno Mars. 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

0: We appreciate you partying with us every weekend. I really mean that. Thank you so much. We've got some brand new people partying tonight. Hello, Oxford, Mississippi. 94.7 The Buzz. Welcome to the biggest party on the planet. We're glad you're here. The biggest songs across North America tonight. The Big Three on the way.
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0: Vegas to see Olivia Dean.
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0: We're going to fly you out there. 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
1: I will. Thank you so much, Kim.

0: 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The biggest, most requested songs in North America right this minute. The Open House Party Big Three.
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0: requested, we listened. From your requests on the phone and on social, these are the three biggest, most requested songs across North America tonight. Welcome to the Open House Party Big Three.
1: Yes, thank you for all the requests tonight. We appreciate each and every one of them every single weekend here on Open House Party. Welcome to the Big Three.
2: Hey guys, this is Bruno Mars. It's time for the Open House Party Big Three, the most requested songs tonight.
1: Thank you, Bruno, and thank you for being our guest earlier tonight. How incredible was it to have Bruno Mars chilling? It's Canada with a K. These are the biggest songs across North America tonight. Bruno at number three, Risk It All.

0: open house party. The biggest songs on the planet right this minute on the Big Three. This is number one.
1: In just a few short weeks, she will be Taylor Kelce. You can't say that with a straight face. Of course she's not going to change her name. She is a legend. She will always be Taylor Swift, and she's number one across North America tonight.

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0: 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I felt like I was heard and I was seen, and everybody treated me like I was family. 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
1: No one celebrates the 4th of July like Tower Sudan. 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

0: 93.9 WTPX with Flo Rida, my house. It is Rich stepping in. How are you? Monday morning, Estevan. I'm coming up back in the day, this day in history, run through the birthday list this hour as well. Right now, though, let's play some trivia.
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0: All right, here we go with early morning trivia this morning. Today's question is, what is the most popular pizza topping in the United States? Pretty easy, right? 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McDonald's certificate for the first person with the right answer. Olivia Rodrigo's latest. 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
5: We're expecting some big-time heat where extreme heat warnings are in effect for parts of Pine, Burnett, and Washburn counties, and there's a heat advisory in effect for the rest of northwestern Wisconsin as well as Aiken counties. High temperatures into northern Minnesota will only be in the 70s and 80s. This afternoon, we also may see a chance for a few severe storms, especially later this evening. Winds will be out of the southeast. With Northern News Now, I'm meteorologist Brendan Pham.
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1: good. 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Early morning trivia this morning. The question was, what's the most popular pizza topping in the United States? The answer, pepperoni this morning for early morning trivia, brought to you by McDonald's.
2: This is a piece of history, my man. 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
1: All right, here's what happened on this date. June 29th, 71 years ago, 1955, Bill Haley and the Comets' Rock Around the Clock went to number one and stayed there for 7 weeks. 70 years ago, 1956, Elvis appeared on Steve Allen's variety show. Dressed in a tux, Elvis was forced to sing Hound Dog to a basset hound sitting on a stool. Yeah, I'm sure they thought it was a cute idea, but how weird now. And 19 years ago, 2007, the very first iPhone went on sale. It only had 4 gigabytes of storage, a 3.5-inch screen, and cost $499. The very first iPhone came out today, 19 years ago. This is Bella Kay now. I love it, I love it, I love it. It's WTBX 93.9.

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1: Summer storms, wind, and hail. 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
3: From Northern News Now, I'm Natalie Heppner. We're learning new details after a deadly crash near Esco Sunday evening. The crash happened just after 6:30 near Thompson Road and Kangas Road in Thompson Township. The Carleton County Sheriff's Office says a car left the roadway with two men inside. One man was pronounced dead at the scene. The other was airlifted to Essentia Hospital in Duluth and was in critical condition last night. Both men are from the Barnum area, and authorities will release names once family has been notified. That crash remains under investigation. With summer crashes and accidents, local hospitals need blood. This summer, Memorial Blood Centers declared a blood emergency as the hospital's supply on hand reached dangerously low levels. And you have a chance later today to help replenish that supply. Northern News Now is teaming up with Memorial Blood Centers for a two-day blood drive. It's happening at the Pier B Resort Ballroom today from noon to 7. Donors get a free t-shirt and also a $10 gift card to Gordy's Hi-Hat. We have more information about the blood drive and a link to sign up to donate right now on our website at northernnewsnow.com. For more news, you can head to our website or download our mobile app at Northern News Now. I'm Natalie Heppner.
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93.9 WTBX, the Northland's number one hit music station. Run through that birthday list in just a couple minutes. 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

0: 93.9 WTBX, Big X the Plug, Bailey Zimmerman all the way. Let's run through the birthday list for June 29th. Colin Jost, the Saturday Night Live Weekend Update anchor, is 44 years old today. Lily Ray from American Horror Story plays Meg on Shrinking, is 44 years old. Morella Hardin, Jen on The Office, 59 years old. Colin Hay from Men at Work, had some hits back in the 80s. And believe it or not, he's had 15 solo albums as well. Couldn't name a song if I tried. 73 years old. Also 73 today is Don Dokken from Dokken. Dream Warriors, Breaking the Chains, so forth. As mentioned, 73 years old. Some local birthdays. Happy birthday to Kenny Johnson, formerly of WDIO. Happy 28th birthday. Happy birthday to Ivan Thomas Koskula, 4 years old today. Callahan Jackson Warren is 5. Jack McGinnis Anderson is 13 today. Ellie Robart is 21. Ross Hootenin is 60 years old today. Mary Wilde celebrating a birthday today, as is Dale Gilbertson, who is 74. Happy double sevens birthday to Linda Milos. And also happy birthday today, Betty Russell, double eights birthday today. If it's your birthday, happy birthday from all of us here at WTBX.
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4: We're expecting some big time heat where extreme heat warnings are in effect for parts of Pine, Burnett, and Washburn counties, and there's a heat advisory in effect for the rest.

0: west of northwestern Wisconsin, as well as Aiken counties. High temperatures into northern Minnesota will only be in the 70s and 80s. This afternoon, we also may see a chance for a few severe storms, especially later this evening. Winds will be out of the southeast. With Northern News Now, I'm meteorologist Brendan Pham.
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5: We're expecting some big-time heat where extreme heat warnings are in effect for parts of Pine, Burnett, and Washburn counties, and there's a heat advisory in effect for the rest of northwestern Wisconsin as well as Aiken counties. High temperatures into northern Minnesota will only be in the 70s and 80s. This afternoon, we also may see a chance for a few severe storms, especially later this evening. Winds will be out of the southeast. With Northern News Now, I'm meteorologist Brendan Pham.
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Olivia Dean on 93.9 WTBX, the Northland's number one hit music station. It is Rich hanging out. Nice to have you along. Music this hour from the Backstreet Boys via the request line this morning. Also some 3 Days Grace and Kendrick Lamar coming up right now. One Republic, Need Your Love on WTBX.

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2: From Northern News Now, I'm Natalie Heppner. We're learning new details after a deadly crash near Esco Sunday evening. The crash happened just after 6:30 near Thompson Road and Kangas Road in Thompson Township. The Carleton County Sheriff's Office says a car left the roadway with two men inside. One man was pronounced dead at the scene. The other was airlifted to Essentia Hospital in Duluth and was in critical condition last night. Both men are from the Barnum area, and authorities will release names once family has been notified. That crash remains under investigation. With summer crashes and accidents, local hospitals need blood. This summer, Memorial Blood Centers declared a blood emergency as the hospital's supply on hand reached dangerously low levels. And you have a chance later today to help replenish that supply. Northern News Now is teaming up with Memorial Blood Centers for a two-day blood drive. It's happening at the Pier B Resort Ballroom today from noon to 7. Donors get a free t-shirt and also a $10 gift card to Gordy's Hi-Hat. We have more information about the blood drive and a link to sign up to donate right now on our website at northernnewsnow.com. For more news, you can head to our website or download our mobile app at Northern News Now. I'm Natalie Heppner.
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0: 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Hit

0: part of the deal. But as mentioned, only two were mentioned so far. And speaking of Taylor, the spectacle that will be Taylor and Travis's wedding this weekend is reportedly a multi-day event. A source says it will be an intimate gathering at Madison Square Garden on July 2nd with about 100 people in attendance. Most people think that'll be the actual wedding. Then on July 3rd, there'll be between 1,000 and 2,000 guests at a much larger event. Conan O'Brien prefers to fly commercial. A new clip just was released explains how he enjoys chatting with TSA and being in a world where other people are traveling. He says flying private jet is super expensive anyway, so he'd rather go commercial. Kylie Jenner being sued by a former chef who claims her demanding workload led to a miscarriage. And Eddie Murphy is getting his own Shrek spinoff in 2028. The title, at least so far, is called Donkey. And there you go. Celebrity news this morning on WTBX.
1: We're expecting some big-time heat where extreme heat warnings are in effect for parts of Pine, Burnett, and Washburn counties. And there's a heat advisory in effect for the rest of northwestern Wisconsin as well as Aiken counties. High temperatures into northern Minnesota will only be in the 70s and 80s. This afternoon, we also may see a chance for a few severe storms, especially later this evening. Winds will be out of the southeast. With Northern News Now, I'm meteorologist Brendan Pham.
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0: I find out things and I pass that information on. You know, kind of like a public service.
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2: It's Celebrity News. This morning, a company called Harborview announced it's acquired the publisher share of a catalog of music that includes a couple of Taylor Swift songs, Style and Ready For It. Also, some other songs from Britney Spears, Backstreet Boys, The Weeknd's Can't Feel My Face, DNC's Cake by the Ocean, and more. It's not clear how many of Taylor's songs were...

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WTBX. 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

Bruno Mars on WTBX. Time for our random facts for this Monday morning. The tallest cliff on Earth is a 4,100 foot drop on Mount Thor in northern Canada. If you were to drop a bowling ball from the top, it would take almost 20 seconds for it to hit the ground. And at that point, the ball would be traveling over 150 miles an hour. Random fact number two, Americans are drinking less orange juice now than at any other time in the past two decades. But we still drink more than any other country in the world. They don't say why. I don't know. Random fact number three, when you lose weight, you breathe out the fat as carbon dioxide. Didn't know that one. And finally, Americans pronounce Adidas wrong. It's supposed to be Adidas with a slight emphasis on the first syllable, not the Adidas that we tend to say it. So there you go. Random facts for this Monday. Seattle Spiro, now it's Die on This Hill. It's 93.9 WTPX.

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2: We're expecting some big-time heat where extreme heat warnings are in effect for parts of Pine, Burnett, and Washburn counties, and there's a heat advisory in effect for the rest of northwestern Wisconsin as well as Aiken counties. High temperatures into northern Minnesota will only be in the 70s and 80s. This afternoon, we also may see a chance for a few severe storms, especially later this evening. Winds will be out of the southeast. With Northern News Now, I'm meteorologist Brendan Pham.
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93.9 WTBX, time for Papa Murphy's Pizza Race. Your chance to pick up a large pepperoni pizza made from scratch, cheese bread, and some cookie dough. Going to be the third texter with our three answers to text them to 866-720-5198. And today's topic is the 4th of July. It's just around the corner. What's three things that remind you of the 4th of July? Like barbecues or fireworks or whatever. Three things. All you got to do is jot them down and send them to us for the third texter. You win the goods. Taylor Swift, I Knew It, I Knew You on WTBX.

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2: From Northern News Now, I'm Natalie Heppner. We're learning new details after a deadly crash near Esco Sunday evening. The crash happened just after 6:30 near Thompson Road and Kangas Road in Thompson Township. The Carleton County Sheriff's Office says a car left the roadway with two men inside. One man was pronounced dead at the scene. The other was airlifted to Ascension Hospital in Duluth and was in critical condition last night. Both men are from the Barnum area, and authorities will release names once family has been notified. That crash remains under investigation. With summer crashes and accidents, local hospitals need blood. This summer, Memorial Blood Centers declared a blood emergency as the hospital's supply on hand reached dangerously low levels. And you have a chance later today to help replenish that supply. Northern News Now is teaming up with Memorial Blood Centers for a two-day blood drive. It's happening at the Pier B Resort Ballroom today from noon to 7. Donors get a free t-shirt and also a $10 gift card to Gordy's Hi-Hat. We have more information about the blood drive and a link to sign up to donate right now on our website at northernnewsnow.com. For more news, you can head to our website or download our mobile app at Northern News Now. I'm Natalie Heppner.
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BTS, 93.9 WTPX, the Northland's number one hit music station. It's Rich. We'll run through our stack of leftovers, a couple of good news stories after GoTA. It's WTPX. Good morning.

0: Shay on WTBX 93.9. All right, time for our stack of leftovers. A couple of good news stories we didn't get to on the morning show this morning. Every, I don't know, few weeks we get a lottery story. And we got one today. Two siblings from North Carolina just had a life-changing win after using their family's birthdays to play the lottery. Their numbers matched all five white balls, earning them the prize of $25,000 a year for life. It'd be a nice little supplement, right? $25,000 every year. They said it was even more amazing since the winning numbers were all special to them. And a Minnesota artist has created a unique mini art vending machine that sells small original pieces of art for just a buck. It was installed in a local bookstore, and the machine offers mystery artwork from different artists. Over 3,000 pieces have already been sold through this thing, with all proceeds going directly to the artist. Kind of a cool way to sell some stuff. And, you know, a buck a piece. Why not, right? All right, that's our stack of leftovers this morning. It's WTBX. We're back in a couple. Hang on.
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2: We're expecting some big-time heat where extreme heat warnings are in effect for parts of Pine, Burnett, and Washburn counties, and there's a heat advisory in effect for the rest of northwestern Wisconsin as well as Aiken counties. High temperatures into northern Minnesota will only be in the 70s and 80s. This afternoon, we also may see a chance for a few severe storms, especially later this evening. Winds will be out of the southeast. With Northern News Now, I'm meteorologist Brendan Pham.
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Black Eyed Peas on WTBX and Switch with another hour of tunes. Taylor Swift's coming up. Miles Smith also got some Justin Bieber and Kid Laroi right now. Yellow Card and Good Charlotte's Bedroom Posters on 93.9 WTBX.

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2: Oh, there it was, the 90s sounder. We want to send you and a friend to see You Ought to Know at the Pavilion at Yanmar Arena in Grand Rapids. 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We got two tickets to You Ought to Know. Good luck, Justin Bieber. Now, this is Speed Demon. 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

93.9 WTBX, the Northland's number one hit music station. So we're checking out Monday morning with Olivia Rodrigo. Now, this is Drop Dead. 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

0: Benson Boone on 93.9 WTPX. It is, of course, summer now, and that means it's carnival season and some weird, outrageous food options that are seem to be trending a little bit on this year's fair market include deep-fried butter. That just sounds like death, right? Cheeseburger donuts. I don't know. Fried Coca-Cola. What they do is they put Coke in the batter, roll it into balls, deep-fried, and then top it with cinnamon and sugar. I mean, I'd try that one at least. Chocolate-covered bacon, pickle pizza. That's been in the rage for a couple of years, actually. That stuff's been around. It's super popular at the state fair every year. Deep-fried bubble gum. There's no actually gum in the center. It's just the flavoring. Peanut butter and jelly corn dogs on the list. Cotton candy tacos, fried Jell-O. Wow. And mac and cheese ice cream. None of these sound amazing, but you never know, I guess.
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Teddy Swims, Mr. Know-It-All on 93.9 WTX. Can't help us think of Seinfeld, the final episode. Whenever I hear this song, still to this day. It's Green Day, Time of Your Life. It's WTX.

WTBX with Deus. It's still look pretty. It is Rich with another hour of tunes. Bruno Mars coming up. Noah Kahan, Tate McRae, and Pitbull 2 right now. Bella Kay. It's 93.9 WTBX.

National Weather Service has issued severe thunderstorm watch number 414, effective until 4 p.m. Central Daylight Time. This watch includes the following county, St. Louis, Minnesota. Remember, a severe thunderstorm watch means the conditions are favorable for the development of severe weather, including large hail and damaging winds in and close to the watch area. While severe weather may not be imminent, persons should remain alert for rapidly changing weather conditions and listen for later statements and possible warnings. 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

93.9 WTVX Marshmallow and Jelly Roll. It's Rich hanging on. It's going to be a long, short week for a lot of folks, with the 4th being on Saturday. A lot of people have July 3rd off. We'll be here all week long for you to play the tunes. Bruno Mars, it's Risk It All. It's 93.9 WTVX.

0: Justin Bieber on 93.9 WTBX. All right, 4th of July this week. Where's the best cities to enjoy the festivities? They looked at 100 different cities, and Las Vegas was number one, followed by New York City, then Orlando, then Los Angeles. Then we got two in Minnesota, Minneapolis, followed by St. Paul, back-to-back in the top 10. Pretty cool, right? San Francisco, Atlanta, Seattle, and Sacramento round out the top 10.
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4: 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I felt like I was heard and I was seen, and everybody treated me like I was family. 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

93.9 WTVX in Northland's number one hit music station with Harry Styles, American Girls. It's Rich hanging out. Nice to have you along this Monday. More of Rihanna now. It's Umbrella on WTVX.

Garcia with Sean Paul on WTBX. Another hour of tunes ready to go. Shinedown's coming up. MGK, Justin Bieber, Sienna Spiro, and Shaboozey too. Right now, One Republic. It's Need Your Love. It's 93.9 WTBX.

MGK on 93.9 WTBX, the Northland's number one hit music station. It's Rich hanging out. How are you? Nice to have you along Monday morning with the latest from 3 Days Grace. Don't want to go home tonight. It's WTBX 93.9.

0: little
1: girl. Boozy on WTX. I'm sure we've all seen him, the signs at pools at like hotels that say, please shower before entering. Do you actually do that? Most of us don't. In a poll online, about 52% said they do not rinse off before getting the pool. 44% said they do. May seem unnecessary, but they say the biggest factor is it keeps the pool cleaner if you rinse off. Not necessarily all just the dirt, like you're dirty or nothing, but things like sweat and body oils and those kinds of things get in the water, which make it harder to clean. They ask, they say that you should be rinsing when you get out of the pool as well, because to get that chlorine off your skin, because that can be drying. So I don't know. I'm not going to lie. I do shower after, but I don't usually rinse off before getting in the pool.
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National Weather Service in Duluth, Minnesota has issued a severe thunderstorm warning for southeastern Itasca County in north-central Minnesota, Aitkin County in east-central Minnesota, northwestern Pine County in east-central Minnesota, central Cass County in north-central Minnesota, southwestern St. Louis County in northeastern Minnesota, Carlton County in northeastern Minnesota, Crow Wing County in east-central Minnesota, until 1:45 p.m. Central Daylight Time. At 12:23 p.m. Central Daylight Time, severe thunderstorms were located along a line extending from 6 miles southeast of Bowie River to near Cross Lake to Baxter, moving east at 50 miles per hour. Expected hazards include golf ball-sized hail and 70 mile per hour wind gusts. This is a radar-indicated threat. The following impacts are expected: people and animals outdoors will be injured. Expect hail damage to roofs, siding, windows, and vehicles. Expect considerable tree damage. Wind damage is also likely to mobile homes, roofs, and outbuildings. Severe thunderstorms will be near Brainerd, Crosby, Emily, Ironton, Reamer, Cuyuna, Outing, and Cuyuna Country State Park around 12:30 p.m. Central Daylight Time. Deerwood and Upper South Long Lake around 12:35 p.m. Central Daylight Time. Swatara around 12:40 p.m. Central Daylight Time. Other locations in the path of these severe thunderstorms include Aitkin, Hill City, Palisade, Mille Lacs Lake, Big Sandy Lake, Libby, McGregor, Warba, Jacobson, and Savannah Portage State Park. Remain alert for a possible tornado. Tornadoes can develop quickly from severe thunderstorms. If you spot a tornado, go at once into the basement or small central room in a sturdy structure. For your protection, move to an interior room on the lowest floor of a building. Repeating, a severe thunderstorm warning has been issued until 1:45 p.m. Central Daylight Time for the...

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All right, we got that one by request. Here you go. Yellow card, Good Charlotte is on now, WTBX.

National Weather Service in Duluth, Minnesota has issued a tornado warning for southeastern Itasca County in north-central Minnesota, west-central St. Louis County in northeastern Minnesota, until 1:30 p.m. Central Daylight Time. At 12:38 p.m. Central Daylight Time, a severe thunderstorm capable of producing a tornado was located near Cohasset, or 7 miles west of Grand Rapids, moving northeast at 65 miles per hour. Expected hazards include tornado. This is a radar-indicated threat. The following impacts are expected. Flying debris will be dangerous to those caught without shelter. Mobile homes will be damaged or destroyed. Damage to roofs, windows, and vehicles will occur. Tree damage is likely. This dangerous storm will be near Grand Rapids, Cohasset, Coleraine, Pokegama Dam, and Gunn around 12:45 p.m. Central Daylight Time. Taconite around 12:50 p.m. Central Daylight Time. Nashwauk and Pengilly around 12:55 p.m. Central Daylight Time. Other locations in the path of this tornadic thunderstorm include Hibbing and Keewatin. Take cover now. Move to a basement or an interior room on the lowest floor of a sturdy building. Avoid windows. If you are outdoors, in a mobile home, or in a vehicle, move to the closest substantial shelter and protect yourself from flying debris. Repeating, a tornado warning has been issued until 1:30 p.m. Central Daylight Time for the following counties: in Minnesota, northeast Itasca, northwest Itasca, south Itasca, southwest St. Louis, and west central St. Louis.

0: Olivia Dean, 93.9 WTBX. All right, so after we go through the 4th of July holiday weekend coming up, when you get into next week, you can support Hibbing Blue Jacket Soccer Boosters with a Pizza Night fundraiser, and that's Wednesday, July 8th. 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More coming up. We've got Megan Trainor on the way. 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

National Weather Service in Duluth, Minnesota has issued a severe thunderstorm warning for Itasca County in north-central Minnesota, northeastern Cass County in north-central Minnesota, southeastern Coushatching County in north-central Minnesota, west-central St. Louis County in northeastern Minnesota, until 1:45 p.m. Central Daylight Time. At 12:48 p.m. Central Daylight Time, severe thunderstorms were located along a line extending from Lake Winnebagushish to near Days High Landing to near Schoolcraft State Park, moving northeast at 60 miles per hour. Expected hazards include ping pong ball size hail and 60 mile per hour wind gusts. This is a radar indicated threat.

55 p.m. Central Daylight Time. Cole Lorraine, Tackle Night, Gun, and Inger around 1 p.m. Central Daylight Time. Other locations in the path of these severe thunderstorms include Nashwauk, Marseille, Penn-Gilley, Hibbing, Keewatin Scenic State Park, Chisholm, Buell, and McCarthy Beach State Park. The main alert for a possible tornado. Tornadoes can develop quickly from severe thunderstorms. If you spot a tornado, go at once into the basement or small central room in a sturdy structure. For your protection, move to an interior room on the lowest floor of a building. Repeating, a severe thunderstorm warning has been issued until 1:45 p.m. Central Daylight Time for the following counties: in Minnesota, Coosichin, North Cass, Northeast Itasca, Northwest Itasca, South Itasca, and St. Louis.

them get fitter. 93.9 WTBX, Megan Trainor's Shimmer right there. Keeping it continuous on your Monday. So grind through it. Blink 182 right now. We got Sabrina coming up and more. It's WTBX.

Morgan and Tate, 93.9 WTBX. The latest Olivia right now. We got Drop Dead requests. And then, you know, we're going to kick it with something energetic but old school coming up next. I'm not sure what that is, but, you know, only a couple minutes away. Hang tight. Keeping it going. It's WTBX.

The National Weather Service in Duluth, Minnesota has issued a tornado warning for Central St. Louis County in northeastern Minnesota until 2:15 p.m. Central Daylight Time. At 1:29 p.m. Central Daylight Time, a severe thunderstorm capable of producing a tornado was located 10 miles northwest of Mountain Iron, or 20 miles northeast of Ebbing, moving northeast at 70 miles per hour. Expected hazards include tornado. This is a radar-indicated threat. The following impacts are expected. Flying debris will be dangerous to those caught without shelter. Mobile homes will be damaged or destroyed. Damage to roofs, windows, and vehicles will occur. Tree damage is likely. This dangerous storm will be near Lake Vermilion around 1:45 p.m. Central Daylight Time. Other locations in the path of this tornadic thunderstorm include Boundary Waters Canoe Area Wilderness near Trout Lake. Take cover now. Move to a basement or an interior room on the lowest floor of a sturdy building. Avoid windows. If you are outdoors, in a mobile home, or in a vehicle, move to the closest substantial shelter and protect yourself from flying debris. Repeating, a tornado warning has been issued until 2:15 p.m. Central Daylight Time for the following counties: in Minnesota, East Central St. Louis, Northeast St. Louis, Northwest St. Louis, and West Central St. Louis.

National Weather Service in Duluth, Minnesota has issued a severe thunderstorm warning for northeastern Itasca County in north-central Minnesota, Cook County in northeastern Minnesota, southeastern Coushatching County in north-central Minnesota, St. Louis County in northeastern Minnesota, Lake County in northeastern Minnesota, until 3 p.m. Central Daylight Time. At 1:36 p.m. Central Daylight Time, severe thunderstorms were located along a line extending from near Togo to near Virginia to near Cotton, moving east at 60 miles per hour. Expected hazards include 60 mile per hour wind gusts and half-dollar size hail. This is a radar-indicated threat. The following impacts are expected. Hail damage to vehicles is expected. Expect wind damage to roofs, siding, and trees. Severe thunderstorms will be near Virginia, Mountain Iron, Gilbert, Biwabik, Cotton, and Meadowbrook around 1:40 p.m. Central Daylight Time. Aurora, Cook, and Whiteface Reservoir around 1:45 p.m. Central Daylight Time. Lake Vermilion, Hoyt Lakes, and Embarrass around 1:50 p.m. Central Daylight Time. Babbitt, Tower, and Sudan Underground Mine State Park around 1:55 p.m. Central Daylight Time. Other locations in the path of these severe thunderstorms include Fairbanks, Wolf Lake, Birch Lake, Bearhead Lake State Park, Boundary Waters Canoe Area Wilderness near Trout Lake, Brimson, Robinson, White Iron Lake, Burntside Lake, and Ely. Campers in the Boundary Waters should prepare for incoming severe storms. The main alert for a possible tornado. Tornadoes can develop quickly from severe thunderstorms. If you spot a tornado, go at once into the basement or small central room in a sturdy structure. For your protection, move to an interior room on the lowest floor of a building. Repeating, a severe thunderstorm warning has been issued until 3 p.m. Central Daylight Time for the following counties in Minnesota, Cook, East...

0: Benson Boone, 93.9 WTBX. All right, so we got the 4th of July holiday on the way. And I'll tell you what, dangerous heat wave sweeping the nation. Good news is in the Northland here, we're just far enough north to where the major heat waves don't hit us anywhere near as hard. Usually it's, it turns it into kind of perfect weather, but it's going to get a little warm this week. Dangerous heat wave sweeping the nation. We're talking about cities like New York, Philly, Washington, Chicago, Detroit, Dallas, Memphis. Highs in the 90s and low 100s. And it's the humidity making things even worse. We're talking about heat indexes 100 to 115 in some areas with warm nights offering very little relief. So, I mean, officials are urging people to limit outdoor activity, stay hydrated, you know, all the usual stuff. Use air conditioning whenever possible. And also, keep top of mind on this stuff with the pets. You know, keep the animals indoors, provide plenty of water, and avoid hot pavement with their paws. We've got more coming up. Hang on, we're going to get into Chapel Roan. We've got Pink Panther Rest on the way and more. It's WTBX.
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Pink Panthers in Stateside, 93.9 WTBX with the calling right now. We've got Doshi Kodak coming up. It's continuous music, WTBX.

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Smart speakers know who we are. Or just, you know, keep us on a preset when you're running around. Bruno right now, Risk It All. 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

I tried to the top, I've been out of shape, taking out the box, I'm an astronaut. I blasted off the planet, rock that caused catastrophe, and it matters more because I had it. Now I had, I thought about wreaking havoc on an opposition, kind of shocking, they want a static with precision, I'm automatic. Quarterback, I ain't talking second, pack it up on

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hate to give the satisfaction asking how you're doing now. How's the castle built of people you pretend to care about? Just what you wanted. Look at you, cool guy, you got it. I see the parties and diamonds sometimes when I close my eyes. 6 months of torture you sold to some forbidden paradise. I loved you truly.

Olivia Rodrigo, Vampire, 93.9 WTBX. And when it comes to current modern day pop songs, interesting fun fact after they did a little study about modern day pop songs that you probably don't think about. But it is interesting nonetheless. I'll tell you about it coming up. Hang tight, less than 10.

0: Benson Boone, 93.9 WTBX. It's Tommy. And all right, something interesting they did a study on. Out of study finds, researchers found something you probably wouldn't consciously think about when it comes to modern day pop songs. But hey, if your grandparents say music just isn't what it used to be, a new study suggests they might be onto something. Researchers, you ready for this? They analyzed hundreds of thousands of song lyrics, and they say pop music has steadily shifted over the past six decades, which means over the last 60 years, pop songs have shifted from themes of care, loyalty, and purity toward themes of cheating, rule-breaking, harm, and darker emotional content. The study found that these negative themes have been rising across popular music while more traditional virtue themes have been fading. So in plain terms, older songs leaned more toward love and trust, while modern hits are more likely to focus on betrayal, conflict, and edge. But experts stress it's not a simple case of music getting worse. They say songs tend to reflect the era they come from, capturing the mood, language, attitudes of each generation. So while grandma's record collection might feel a little softer and simpler than today's charts, they're reflecting from a different world. So, I mean, pop songs have basically gotten darker over the last 60 years. Wow. All right. We're going to play more, though. We got Shinedown coming up, Teddy Swims, Paramore, all on the way.
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4: Summer storms, wind, and hail. 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

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Tommy, afternoon show going. Loving you for always hanging out and trying to keep the flow going with the music. 3 days grace right now. 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
1: 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See what the latest is. 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
1: All right, so the Taylor Swift and Travis Kelce wedding mystery gets even crazier. Reports say guests have only been told to show up in New York without knowing where the actual venue is. How does that work? Are they all going to be bussed to the secret location? Add rumors of performances by Stevie Nicks, Tim McGraw, and maybe even Paul McCartney, and this wedding's starting to look a lot more like the Grammys with better catering. Meanwhile, Courtney Cox and Johnny McDade have reportedly ended their relationship after more than a decade together, but sources say the split was very amicable, which I think is the new publicist term out there. Oh, it's very amicable. And Amal Clooney admits life was a lot simpler before marrying George Clooney, saying fame made privacy a whole lot harder to hang on to. So there you go. That's Foxoroxy, where Taylor's guests don't even know where they're going. Courtney Cox quietly turned the page, and Amal Clooney reminded us that marrying a movie star comes with a few unexpected side effects. More coming up. WTBX.
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注意

0: Alex Warren, 93.9 WTBX. Comedy bit of the day. Today, it's about yoga.
1: I was a little bit late getting here, though, because I was teaching a yoga class. That lady's like, that did not happen. You're right, I did not teach a yoga class. I went to one, obviously. It was pretty awesome, though, because the yoga teacher, she let me do the modified version of everything. So, like, the class would do downward dog, and she would let me eat raviolis. They'd do a child's pose. She'd let me take a nap in the corner. I love yoga. Namaste.
0: So there you go. That right there is Fortune Feimster. You might know her from the Arnold Schwarzenegger series called FUBAR. She's a popular character on that one. Anyways, that's your comedy bit of the day. Look up more bits from Fortune, and we've got more coming up with Miley Cyrus, Madonna, and Sabrina, Black Eyed Peas, all coming up, WTBX.
2: 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From Alanis to the Smashing Pumpkins and everything in between. 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It's a throwback celebration of the decade that defined fun. Bring your friends, grab a drink, and let the good times roll one more time, baby. See You Ought to Know at the Pavilion at Yanmar Arena in Grand Rapids Friday, August 14th. 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
3: Summer storms, wind, and hail. How is your roof held up? With the high winds sweeping through the Twin Ports area this spring, your roof may have been damaged. 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

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Getting going right there with the Tribe at 5. And, hey, we're flying through it on a Monday afternoon. Got to love that. Keeping it going. Your requests, always in the 5. 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Olivia Rodrigo, Drop Dead Now, WTVX.

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0: 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Just keep driving. It is the Drive at 5 with Bella Kay. 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

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Tommy keeping it moving. Bruno right now. Then we'll get into Lord and who knows what after that. Your requests dictate it all. It's 93.9 WTBX with Risk It All.

0: 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It's Tommy. All right, so make sure you're grabbing your free stuff that we're always trying to throw you. It just takes a little bit of effort. Daily morning trivia, 6:10 a.m. with McDonald's coming your way. If that's too early for you, 8:20, you got the Papa Murphy's Pizza Race. Trying to get you that free meal deal. So make sure you listen every single morning during the weekdays. And we got more coming up, too. We got Sabrina on the way. We got Megan Trainor in a few and more. WTBX.
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93.9 WTVX. Oh, it's the 4th of July weekend. Coming up for America's 250th America. Pitbull Lil Jon. 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

93.9 WTVX. Oh, interesting. A new study says that writing with AI makes students work harder. I don't know how that's possible. And Cinnabon Oreos coming back for the first time in a decade. There goes my diet. Here's One Republic.

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Today is hug holiday. So I guess go find somebody consensually to hug today. It's also National Guy Day. Maybe just go hug your favorite guy. New 3 Days Grace. 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